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5: Your Kix Country weather forecast, pretty low rain chances as we head into the new week, but we could get a shower or thunderstorm overnight. We'll stay cloudy or low in the low 60s. We'll hit about 90 for the high on Monday. Sunny most of the day, but a shower may pop up during the afternoon hours. Some showers possible Monday evening. They'll wrap up before midnight. Our low drops to about 60. Sunny and hot on Tuesday and Wednesday, low 90s. I'm meteorologist Steve Hamilton with your forecast from Kix Country.
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1: Your Kix Country weather forecast, pretty low rain chances as we head into the new week, but we could get shower or thunderstorm overnight. We'll stay cloudy or low in the low 60s. We'll hit about 90 for the high on Monday. Sunny most of the day, but a shower may pop up during the afternoon hours. Some showers possible Monday evening. They'll wrap up before midnight. Our low drops to about 60. Sunny and hot on Tuesday and Wednesday, low 90s. I'm meteorologist Steve Hamilton with your forecast from Kix Country.
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3: Your Kix Country weather forecast, pretty low rain chances as we head into the new week, but we could get shower or thunderstorm overnight. We'll stay cloudy or low in the low 60s. We'll hit about 90 for the high on Monday. Sunny most of the day, but a shower may pop up during the afternoon hours. Some showers possible Monday evening. They'll wrap up before midnight. Our low drops to about 60. Sunny and hot on Tuesday and Wednesday, low 90s. I'm meteorologist Steve Hamilton with your forecast from Kix Country.
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1: Your Kix Country weather forecast, pretty low rain chances as we head into the new week, but we could get shower or thunderstorm overnight. We'll stay cloudy or low in the low 60s. We'll hit about 90 for the high on Monday. Sunny most of the day, but a shower may pop up during the afternoon hours. Some showers possible Monday evening. They'll wrap up before midnight. Our low drops to about 60. Sunny and hot on Tuesday and Wednesday, low 90s. I'm meteorologist Steve Hamilton with your forecast from Kix Country.
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5: Your Kicks Country weather forecast, pretty low rain chances as we head into the new week, but we could get shower or thunderstorm overnight. We'll stay cloudy or low in the low 60s. We'll hit about 90 for the high on Monday. Sunny most of the day, but a shower may pop up during the afternoon hours. Some showers possible Monday evening. They'll wrap up before midnight. Our low drops to about 60. Sunny and hot on Tuesday and Wednesday, low 90s. I'm meteorologist Steve Hamilton with your forecast from Kicks Country.
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1: Your Kix Country weather forecast, pretty low rain chances as we head into the new week, but we could get shower or thunderstorm overnight. We'll stay cloudy or low in the low 60s. We'll hit about 90 for the high on Monday. Sunny most of the day, but a shower may pop up during the afternoon hours. Some showers possible Monday evening. They'll wrap up before midnight. Our low drops to about 60. Sunny and hot on Tuesday and Wednesday, low 90s. I'm meteorologist Steve Hamilton with your forecast from Kix Country.
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Dave Moore and friends are right here in Pueblo. And yes, they know where the potholes are. 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
1: 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I do the morning show on Kicks Country 107.5. 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
1: NBC News Radio, I'm Michael Kastner. Tensions between the U.S. and Iran are sparking back up. Iran launched retaliatory strikes at American forces in the Middle East on Sunday after the U.S. targeted suspected Iranian rocket launchers. Missiles fired into Jordan were intercepted with no reported impacts. One person is dead. Around 15 others are missing after flash flooding in the Grand Canyon. A man's body was recovered along the Colorado River in what officials described as a flash flood death. More than 900 people have been confirmed dead from last week. Powerful flooding in Nepal. Authorities say the number of missing stands at more than 4,200. A spokesperson with the U.S. State Department said Sunday that 85 Americans were still unaccounted for.
2: My name is Peter Parker.
1: And Spider-Man Brand New Day is on top of the weekend box office once again. The fourth installment in the Tom Holland-led franchise brought in over $22 million over the weekend. Michael Kastner, NBC News Radio.
0: Here's your Pueblo forecast with Kix Country meteorologist Steve Hamilton, keeping you ahead of the weather and ready for the day.
3: Your weather forecast from Kix Country will be getting a little bit of sunshine today, but afternoon showers and thunderstorms will be back. We have more monsoon air coming in and our high today about 90. Showers and thunderstorms this evening, they'll wrap up by about midnight. 60 on the low with clouds, and then we're in the upper 80s for the afternoon high on Tuesday. Looks like a pretty nice day, lots of sunshine, sunny, and we're back in the low 90s Wednesday. That's your weather forecast. I'm meteorologist Steve Hamilton for Kix Country.
4: Currently 63 degrees at the Kix Country Studios on Pueblo's north side. Good morning, 6:03. Waking up with Dave Moore, Gina Rose.
5: Good morning.
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5: Hi.
4: What's going on? It is Monday, back to work, back to school, and here we go.
5: Here we go. We're off and running.
4: Yeah. Mm-hmm. Got the first weekend of the Colorado State Fair under our belts, and the State Fair parade was great.
5: That was fun to see everybody.
4: Yeah, we'll be talking about that coming up.
5: And cool.
4: Got a lot of fun stuff to do, and I'm sure we'll get around to having some type of food day today or something.
5: No doubt.
4: Like that, but we have a different sort of day.
5: Uh-oh.
4: Today, if you're ready.
5: Okay.
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4: 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Kix Country, what's up? 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
5: Good morning.

0: Kicks Country, rolling country's best. Good morning, up and at them. I don't know what that means, but everyone says it. Up and at them. Dave Moore, Gina Rose on the radio. It's your morning show.
1: Good morning.

0: 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Sounded good right there. Hey, good morning. It's your Kix Morning Show. Dave Moore, Gina Rose on the radio.
1: Hey.
0: Coming up on the show, going to talk about some stuff.
1: Like what?
0: Well, like what the latest trend is, before what to do before you go on a date.
1: Oh, shower.
0: All right. Colleges might be switching to a three-year degree.
1: Oh.
0: Wow.
1: Wow, but I have a master's by now.
0: Less, right.
1: All those years combined.
0: I know. Talking about emojis. Everyone uses an emoji sometimes.
1: Mm-hmm.
0: And there's a Goodwill record store, apparently, that is getting ready to open.
1: Nice.
0: All right. Oh, and we'll talk about movies. Spider-Man, you heard just a minute ago.
1: Yeah.
0: Still number one at the box office, but there's a new movie coming out. It's called Hooters the Movie.
2: That's ridiculous.
1: It is ridiculous.
0: Really? Are we going to spend money on that? I hope not.
1: I'm not even curious about that story. So no. I'll leave the room when you tell that one.
0: Yeah. The boys will be watching it. We're going to go see Hooters the movie for the third time.
1: Mm.
0: Okay. Good luck. It's like, yeah.
1: Mm.
0: Nah, I don't think so.
1: Okay.
0: I don't think I'd be allowed to watch that at home even.

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0: Holding it down, Chase Matthew, Kicks Country. 107.5, good morning, 18 after 6 o'clock, Dave Moore, Gina Rose on the radio. Hopefully you had a chance to listen to at least part of Country Countdown USA either Saturday night or Sunday morning. Little Big Town was on, and they were just so much fun. The I can't remember their names, but the little blonde gal, she has this kind of little bit high-pitched voice, and she's just so much fun. I just was so excited. They got to go to Taylor Swift's wedding, by the way.
1: Oh, did they?
0: Wow.
1: Wow.
0: That's impressive.
1: Her hair, not Taylor, but the, why can't we think of her name?
0: The gal from Little Big Town, yeah.
1: It is so cool.
0: Yeah.
1: Her hair is like, awesome. Huh. Yep.
0: I'd like to have hair like that. Wouldn't that be fun?
1: No.
0: Looking around going, hey, what's up?
1: I don't think it fits you.
0: Probably not. You're probably right. All right. Hey, good morning. It's Dave and Gina. We're going to have some fun. Hey, in about a half hour, we got birthdays already. Got some local celebrities for the birthday list. So,
1: yes.
0: Just text us, 719-733-7923. We'll be happy to get your birthday person on the radio.
1: Boom.
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0: 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What's up? What's going on? We've all got our hands up this morning saying, yeah, pick me.
1: Stretching and trying to wake up. Oh.

0: 107.5 Kicks Country, Wrong Hearts, Low Cash. Hey, good morning. How's your day going so far? 6:30, waking up, opening one eye at a time. That's how I got up this morning. Right eyes open, left eyes going. Not yet. I'm not ready.
1: Yeah.
0: Here we go.
1: I said, Gina, to myself, how do you feel? What do you feel?
0: How's it going?
1: Tired. Okay, well, you have probably like 2 hours left to sleep. Within a minute,
0: yay,
1: the alarm went off.
0: Oh, no.
1: I didn't look. They say don't look at your, if you wake up, don't look at your phone or any sort of clock.
0: Don't look at the clock, really?
1: Yeah.
0: Because I do
1: it,
0: that.
1: Then it switches this sort of, this calculating of like, yes, what you have left. And then you don't rest because you think about that being, oh, gosh, it's important that I get up. So I better just, and so you just, so don't look. So I practiced that.
0: Yeah.
1: And the alarm went off.
0: Oh.
1: It did. It was within a minute. I said, oh, I'm not going to look, but I bet I have, like, especially now that it's darker.
0: Yeah, I have 2 hours left.
1: Mm-hmm. It went off. I'm like, are you kidding me?
0: I woke up this morning 1 minute before the alarm went off because I looked. Oh, really? 4:20. 4:21. There goes my alarm. Oh, boy.
1: Okay. All right.
0: Well, we're going to help you wake up with a special morning show song here.
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0: 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Hey, good morning. You're looking good today.
1: No kidding.
0: Yeah.
1: Ooh.
0: Back to work, back to school Monday. We can do this.
1: Yay.

0: The worst way. It's Riley Green, Kix Country, 107.5. Did you see he's going to be one of the judges on The Voice?
1: Oh, no, I didn't see that.
0: Later in September, I think, late September.
1: Oh, that's a good choice.
0: Yeah, Riley Green's going to be one of the Voice people. Awesome. And they're back to four judges again. For some reason, they tried three.
1: You know, it doesn't work.
0: Yeah.
1: I like the four.
0: They need to, like, find the right formula for the amount of people they have on their teams and...
1: Yeah, different thoughts on things. And yeah. I didn't even watch these last couple of seasons.
0: I haven't either.
1: I used to enjoy it, but I...
0: Yeah. I haven't, to be honest with you, I haven't watched more than one episode
1: since
0: Blake left. Yeah.
1: There was something fun going on with him.
0: Yeah.
1: Yeah.
0: Especially with him and Adam Levine when those two guys were on.
1: And that's his show, right? He came up with that whole show.
0: Blake did. Okay.
1: I believe.
0: Now he has another one called The Road, which is kind of similar where they're... Yeah. Have all these entertainers going around and doing live shows.
1: I haven't seen that one either.
0: Yeah. I've heard that it's really good, but there you go.
1: All right.
0: Hey, it's your Kix Country Morning Show. Dave Moore, Gina Rose.
1: Hi.
0: Getting you ready to go to the Colorado State Fair. We'll have Colorado State Fair family four packs.
1: Awesome.
0: For you, that's like a $60 value. So instead of buying half a tank of gas, you can get into the fair for free and spend the $60 on something else. Sorry. Gosh. Okay.
1: Oh,
0: yeah.
1: It's a good fair this year.
0: Yeah.
1: You got to go.
0: I'm excited.
1: It's super fun.

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1: Ella, Lainey, and Megan all play right here. 107.5 Kix Country.

0: 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Ella Langley sounded good. She had some trouble with all her quick fame, and so she went home and she wasn't sure if she was going to continue her musical career.
1: Yeah, she kind of did what we do. We call it zooming out.
0: Zooming out.
1: To look at things from above.
0: Oh, that's a good idea.
1: Mm-hmm, and go,
0: so
1: do
0: she
1: I
0: went
1: like
0: home
1: this?
0: And kind of got her stuff together. And,
1: yeah.
0: And now look at her.
1: Mm-hmm.
0: 19 weeks in a row, her Choosing Texas song
1: on
0: the Billboard. All that's the Billboard chart. That's for all genres of music.
1: Yeah.
0: And 19 weeks in a row.
1: With the parade when we're on the float. And that song would come on your big old puffy speakers.
0: Yes.
1: Everybody you looked at knew the lyrics
0: they
1: to
0: did.
1: Choosing Texas. Little tiny girls are dancing and, I mean, tiny, tiny little girls.
0: Yeah.
1: Singing those songs and all those Ella fellas singing the songs.
0: Right.
1: Even our the Pueblo Peppers hockey team on our float
0: they
1: was
0: were
1: singing Ella's song.
0: It was so much fun.
1: It was cool.
0: That was very cool.
1: Yeah.
0: All right. Hey, it's birthday time. All right, here we go. We have a couple of local celebrities from yesterday. Your buddy Danny Trawick having a birthday yesterday.
1: Happy birthday, Danny!
0: And our buddy Greg Armstrong had a birthday yesterday, too.
1: I have a special birthday. Happy birthday, Greg!
0: And you got a special birthday for today? Or?
1: It's actually for tomorrow, and I
0: tomorrow.
1: Won't be here.
0: Okay, yeah.
1: Can I say?
0: Heck yeah.
1: Well, my grandson, Hayes Hernandez, is turning 8 tomorrow.
0: Woohoo!
1: Happy birthday, Hazy!
0: Yeah! 8, the big 8,
1: the
0: huh?
1: The big 8, it's going
0: wow.
1: too fast.
0: I know.
1: Yeah,
0: all
1: sweet
0: right.
1: boy.
0: Birthday kids, do they share their birthday with Larry Fitzgerald, former Arizona Cardinal wide receiver and now an ESPN analyst? Larry is 43. Richard Gere having a birthday. He's 77.
1: Mm.
0: You remember him from An Officer and a Gentleman and Pretty Woman.
1: Mm-hmm.
0: All right, with Julia Roberts, right?
1: I wonder if he's anything. Is he doing anything anymore movie-wise?
0: I don't know.
1: We'll have to check it
0: out. Just sitting in his Hollywood home counting his money.
1: That's right.
0: Today's also a National Eat Outside Day and National Trail Mix Day.
1: Oh, Trail Mix?
0: Yeah.
1: A la fresca. Is that how you say it?
0: I don't know.
1: La fresca.
0: All right.
1: Okay.
0: And 4 days till Labor Day weekend. 4 days.
1: Oh, my.
0: To a 3-day weekend. How do you like that? Some folks, if they play it right, might even have a 4-day weekend. You never know.
1: Uh-huh.
0: There you go.
1: All right.
0: Happy birthday to all the birthday kids.
1: Happy birthday.
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2: NBC News Radio, I'm Michael Kastner. At least one person is dead and around 15 others are unaccounted for after flash flooding hit the Grand Canyon over the weekend. It destroyed footbridges and forced the evacuation of hikers and campers. Iran launched retaliatory strikes at American forces in the Middle East on Sunday after the U.S. targeted suspected Iranian rocket launchers. Missiles fired into Jordan were intercepted with no reported impacts. The weekend skirmishes started when U.S. forces struck Iran's Larak Island, with CENTCOM saying Iranian units had been observed preparing to deploy rockets with mines into the Strait of

0: Hormuz. Closing arguments in the Tupac Shakur murder trial are slated to get underway today, 3 decades after the legendary rapper was killed. The defendant, Dwayne Keefe D. Davis, is accused of planning the 1996 Las Vegas drive-by shooting. Michael Kastner, NBC News Radio.
1: Your weather forecast from Kix Country. We'll be getting a little bit of sunshine today, but afternoon showers and thunderstorms will be back. We have more monsoon air coming in, and our high today about 90. Showers and thunderstorms this evening. They'll wrap up by about midnight. 60 on the low with clouds, and then we're in the upper 80s for the afternoon high on Tuesday. Looks like a pretty nice day. Lots of sunshine, sunny, and we're back in the low 90s Wednesday. That's your weather forecast. I'm meteorologist Steve Hamilton for Kix Country.
2: All right, right now, got a good-looking morning out there. It's 64 degrees at the Kix Country Studios. Hey, what's
3: nice.
2: Up? 703, Dave Moore, Gina Rose on the radio. Now, have you had, I know you have a couple of dogs.
3: Uh-huh.
2: Have you ever had a cat?
3: Yeah, I have.
2: Okay. Did cats sometimes like to bring things in? Hey, look what I have.
3: Yep, right? Definitely. Mm-hmm.
2: So, did you ever have cats that brought stuff in?
3: Like a mouse or, yeah.
2: Yeah, okay. Mm-hmm. What about, do your dogs bring in presents for you?
3: Not in, but they definitely deal with things outside.
2: Oh, okay. Now, my dog, he hasn't brought, he might have something, he walks around and he's, you know, he's a small dog, but he smells things.
3: And
2: sometimes
3: around.
2: Sniffing around, and he'll walk in and have a big leaf on his face. It's like, not
3: because he has a fuzzy little face,
2: right? So there was a family. They had a dog named Bingo.
3: Bingo.
2: Bingo was his name. Delivered something into the family house the other day.
3: Uh oh.
2: It was an armadillo. Yeah.
4: Bingo, drop it! No! No!
2: Oh no!
3: It's alive.
4: Bingo, go get it.
5: Oh, my God. There's an armadillo in the house.
4: Get in the car.
2: There's an armadillo in the house. Oh, my gosh. Oh, that's too funny.
3: I have to say it. Armadillo by morning.
2: Yes, I was going there too, yeah.
6: Good morning.
2: Right.
6: Good morning.
7: What are you doing?
8: You're celebrating National Matchmaker Day.
9: There you are, my magnificent matchmaker.
10: It's the holiday for celebrating all those romantics who just want to make sure everyone has someone to love.
11: Well, I'm feeling like quite the matchmaker.
10: National Matchmaker Day.
11: Oh, you guys are so made for each other.
12: You two are made for each other.
9: It's showtime.
2: Ah, it's an armadillo.
3: It's an armadillo.
2: Armadillo
3: matchmaker.
2: By morning, yeah. Oh my gosh, that's crazy.
3: Maybe you'll find your match today.
2: Oh, maybe so. Looking forward to it.

0: 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Hey, what's up? Here we go, Monday, feeling good, back to school, back to work. Dave Moore, Gina Rose helping you get going.
1: Here's your dancing song.
0: Yeah.
1: All right, get moving.
0: Come on, we'll do a little country swing, two-stepping, hubba-bubba, whatever you want to do.

0: Beer from our horses, Toby Keith, Willie Nelson together, Kix Country 107.5. Sounded good there. Hey, good morning. It is Monday. Monday, Monday. Can't take that day. All right. So check it out. I don't know if you've gone into record stores. Now the new thing now is albums. Everyone.
1: Yeah.
0: I've got to go back to vinyl.
1: Gonna go to vinyl.
0: I guess it's kind of fun, but you really need a really good
1: turntable.
0: You really need a good cartridge and a really good turntable, and you gotta hope that the record is actually in good shape.
1: Yeah, that's true.
0: Goodwill. Now check this out. I don't know if you've ever been into a record store, and it's like I've gone into record stores, and you're going, I don't know any of these artists. I don't know. There's just it's all the kind of, I don't know, really strange genres, and I don't know. And sometimes the record people are, you're looking for what? A little judgmental. So there's a Goodwill branded record and media store. It's opening in North Carolina this week. And so check it out. It's called Rewind, and it's basically just a normal Goodwill, except that it's specifically focused on entertainment.
1: Oh, cool.
0: So the store will carry vinyl, CDs, cassettes, Blu-rays, DVDs, VHS, and possibly video games.
1: Blockbuster is back.
0: Yeah. Exactly.
1: Goodwill Buster.
0: So, yeah. I don't know so much. There's a couple of things in there. Cassettes and VHS.
1: Hey, I could help out with the cassette donations.
0: Right. I still
1: but
0: have
1: But I'm not
0: going to
1: let them go because they're like George Strait and
0: stuff
1: Trisha Yearwood. Now, you know, it's
0: then do you have anything
1: cassettes.
0: To play it on? Probably not.
1: I do. I have an old school boombox.
0: Okay. Because cars now don't even come with a DVD player. You cannot buy a new car with
1: it.
0: Or CD player, rather. CD
1: it's
0: player.
1: Sad.
0: Yeah. So they might add like record or music themed shirts or collectibles, stuff like that. But it'd be kind of fun.
1: That'd be neat
0: to go
1: see.
0: In. Yeah. Yeah. Is there an album or something that you've always wanted that you have never been able to find?
1: Oh, my.
0: Because I was going through my albums yesterday, strangely enough. And it's like, oh, wow. Look what I have. Wow. Steppenwolf Live, double album.
1: Well, I grew up in radio, and my dad was on a morning show. And back in the day, you did the turntable type thing. And I remember being like countertop high, and he would let me cue up the album. And so I've had all my life access to some really cool albums.
0: Nice.
1: Yeah.
0: Do you still have any of those?
1: I do.
0: Oh, very good.
1: I do. They're opened. They're used.
0: Right.
1: But they're still kind of neat, kind of nostalgic.
0: I still have some 78s.
1: Yeah? Oh, I don't have any 78s, but I've got 45s.
0: They're thick and weigh like 2 pounds.
1: Yeah.
0: They're really not thin at all. But
1: just let's play Frisbee with those.
0: Right. Oh, I got a story about that, but we don't have time.
1: Okay.
0: How far will an album fly? Quite a ways, it turns out.
1: Oh, I got to hear this story.

0: quick enough.
1: Kicks Country, 107.5, Rolling Country's best. Boots off, John Party right there. Hey, good morning, 7:21. Dave Moore, Gina Rose on the radio. Hey, are you ready?
2: Are you ready for some football?
1: Oh, yeah.
3: Okay.
1: We got Bronco news. Of course, now put your calculator to work on this one. Okay. So the 32 teams, they have a 90-man roster, and they had to be down to 53 as of yesterday at 4 o'clock.
3: Ooh, wow.
1: Okay?
3: Yeah.
1: So that's like 1,100 players. Oof. That asked to bring their playbook, and coach wants to see them. So in other words, bye-bye.
3: Wow.
1: But some of them will be returning onto the practice squad. There will be 16 or 17 players on a practice squad if they have an international player. So one running back that I thought would like still be around that the Broncos had was Jaleel McLaughlin, but he was waived on Sunday, and so there you go. Also, the Broncos waived Adam Prentice. He's a fullback, but he was released, but will sign to the Broncos practice squad.
3: Okay.
1: So that's pretty good.
3: Mm-hmm.
1: And the Broncos will keep three quarterbacks on the roster. Sam Ellinger, after throwing three touchdown passes on Friday, he's looking good, looking better than Jarrett Stidham.
3: Really?
1: I thought, yeah.
3: I didn't watch.
1: So Sam Ellinger, it will be on the 53-man roster, keeping three quarterbacks.
3: Wow.
1: So
3: okay.
1: The reason they don't put him on the practice squad is he won't be activated for games, but he'll be activated, apparently, for games. So if there's an injury, and Sam or Jarrett could go in. But there you go.
3: Okay.
1: Bronco thing. All right.
3: All right.
1: And coming up when it gets a little bit closer next week, we'll have our Bronco predictions.
3: Oh, no way.
1: Way.
3: Oh, my gosh.
1: How far are they going to go, do you think?
3: Oh, I don't like that question.
1: No?
3: I don't like that question right now. Can you ask me later?
1: Sure.
3: A little later.
1: All right.
3: Okay.
1: I'll do it. Okay, coming up. But
3: okay.
1: Pretty exciting. Getting close.
3: Woo.
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0: Country's best Chase Rice, Florida Georgia Line together right there. Kix Country. It's your Kix Morning Show. Good morning, and I've got Colorado State Fair tickets for you. Family 4-pack. That's a $60 value.
1: Gosh, how fun.
0: First correct caller, 733-7923, to answer this question. In bull riding, how long must a cowboy stay on the bull to receive a qualified ride? How long must a cowboy stay on the bull to receive a qualified ride?
1: That's a pretty easy question.
0: Yeah. First correct caller, 719-733-7923, takes home a family 4-pack of Colorado State Fair gate admission tickets.
1: Yippee!
0: So the cowboy's got to ride, right?
1: Uh-huh.
0: Yes, he does. Call me now to win.

0: Gonna ride, ride, ride and stay on that bull for 8 seconds. That's right. Todd Marcus said it's 8 seconds.
1: Hey.
0: Yeah, he's got himself a family four-pack of gate admission tickets to the state fair. More
1: Wonderful.
0: Of those coming up, yeah. All right, good morning. It is
1: Monday.
0: Monday.
1: Monday, last day of August, people. What is happening?
0: Where did that all go?
1: Mm-hmm.
0: You know?
1: Well, hopefully you're making memories along the way. Good
0: right.
1: ones.
0: Right.
1: Good ones.
0: Oh, my gosh.
1: September. Wow. It's a beautiful month. Those of us who love autumn, get ready for that transition. That'll be nice.
0: I do like autumn or the fall.
1: Mm-hmm.
0: Yeah. Mainly because it's...
1: No, not pumpkin spice.
0: No. Right.
1: Because it's...
0: No. It's okay. I've never tried it, actually, to be honest with you.
1: No, I cut you off. I mean, you said you like it because... Not because...
0: Oh, because of football season.
1: Oh.
0: Yeah. Not
1: okay.
0: because of pumpkin spice, but... Football season. Got to have me some football.
1: What if you could have both?
0: Yeah. Okay.
1: All right.
0: So did your parents ever talk to you about being kidnapped, like at the grocery store or something like that?
1: They used to, I feel like my mom used to have us hold on to the grocery cart.
0: Oh, that's a good plan.
1: Like stay with her by doing that.
0: I always told my kids, if somebody grabs you and tries to take you out of the store, don't just scream and yell.
1: Mm-mm.
0: Holler, he's not my dad.
1: That's right.
0: There you
1: He's
0: go.
1: He's not my dad. He's not my dad.
0: Yeah.
1: That'd fire, get their attention. Fire, or
0: yeah.
1: help.
0: So here's Nate Bargatze talking about his parents' bad idea if he got kidnapped.
2: Mm. My parents, I think, watched a Rescue 911 work. It got them scared. They were like, I think they took it as like, look, you guys are getting kidnapped. There's nothing we can do. It's happened. So they wanted us to be prepared for it. So instead of like self-defense, what they did was like, you know how you always hand out flyers if a kid goes missing? They were like, ready. We'll just do that, you know? So if a kid goes missing, they always have a flyer. They put a picture of the kid and all the information below the flyer. So the height, weight, eye color, all that stuff. So instead of making a flyer, what they made us do was we wrote on a piece of paper our name, height, weight, eye color, and then we just held it up against the wall and they just took a picture of us. So the picture is us holding our own information.
0: Oh, gee.
2: And they said, well, when the cops are like, hey, let's get a flyer ready, we're going to be like, well, we've been rooting for this to happen. We already have one made. And they're like, we'll give that to the police. Which, if we would have been kidnapped, my parents would be in prison right now. No one's going to believe you pre-took pictures. I mean, they're going to just look at this and be like, all right, just tell us where the kids are at. That would be the easiest thing to do. I've never seen this ever.
0: Oh, jeez. Okay. That's crazy.
1: Oh, my.
0: Yeah. Just in case, you know?
1: Mm-hmm. Man, scary.

0: 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Days go by. Little Keith Urban for your Monday morning. Back to work, back to school, back to the grind. It'll be fine, though. It'll be fine.
1: Yeah.
0: We've got country's best playing on your radio.
1: Looking up.

0: don't we, Morgan Wallen, Kicks Country. 107.5, that's what we're talking about. Country's best right there. Hey, what's up? Good morning, Dave and Gina on the radio. Did you have a favorite cartoon or cartoons when you were growing up as a kid? Saturday morning, you got up, had a little Pop-Tart or breakfast.
1: You know, I really loved Scooby-Doo.
0: I figured you'd be a Scooby-Doo girl.
1: I was a Scooby-Doo girl, and I loved, like, Josie and the Pussycats. And,
0: oh, yeah, I remember them.
1: We were Flintstone kids.
0: Okay.
1: So, Tom and Jerry was fine, but later in life, I got kind of uncomfortable with the violence.
0: Oh, oh my gosh. Okay.
1: I'm teasing. I was just like, sometimes we were overthinking that. I don't know. We didn't see it that way when we were kids.
0: Right, sure. My favorite was Roadrunner and Coyote.
1: There you go.
0: It's just so much fun.
1: The Acme Show.
0: The Acme Show. And there's a movie now, Coyote versus Acme.
1: Oh.
0: It's the hybrid of animation and live action. Warner Brothers execs once thought it was unreleasable, but they had great success in its opening weekend. $15 million right behind Spider-Man.
1: Wow.
0: Yeah.

0: Yeah, he was always buying something from the Acme company. It was dynamite or an anvil or, you know, I don't know, all kinds of stuff.
1: I think it was playing at the drive-in. I don't know if it still is, but.
0: Oh, cool.
1: Yeah, that'd be fun to see.
0: Yeah. Kind of. I always rooted for the Roadrunner. He always came at it on top. 15 million, though.
1: Wow.
0: Number two at the box office.
1: That's crazy. Who'd have thunk?

0: Kid Myself, John Morgan, sounded good. Kix Country, 107.5. Dave and Gina, getting you out the door on your way to work and school this morning. And you have a quiz, correct?
1: I do.
0: Would you like quiz music or football music? Or what do we need?
1: Well, we need
0: What's the subject?
1: It's the state fair.
0: State fair.
1: And the food at the fair quiz.
0: Okay.
1: All right.
0: See what I have. Let's try this bed. Here we go.
1: Okay.
0: I'm ready.
1: I am going to ask you, cotton candy was originally widely marketed under what name? Was it sugar cloud, fairy floss, candy wool, or spun sugar?
0: How about fairy floss?
1: You're right.
0: I had no idea.
1: Man.
0: Just sounded right.
1: Funnel cake gets its name from what? Is it the batter? It's traditionally poured through a funnel. It's cooked in a funnel-shaped pan. It was invented at a place called Funnel Fair. The powdered sugar is applied through a funnel.
0: Right. It was originally from Funnel, Nebraska. No, that's not right. It's poured through a funnel.
1: That's right. What fair food favorite is coated in cornmeal batter before frying? Corn dog, bratwurst, churro. Fried pickle.
0: Got to be a corn dog.
1: That's right. Bing! Okay. Which food is strongly associated with the 1904 St. Louis World's Fair, even though its exact origin is disputed?
0: Wow.
1: Is it the ice cream cone, the corn dog, funnel cake, or fried Oreos?
0: I'm going to go with the ice cream cone.
1: You're correct.
0: Woo!
1: Okay, let me get a weird one. Hold on.
0: Okay.
1: Hold on. Doo-doo-doo-doo-doo. Mm-hmm-hmm. Okay, what is deep-fried Kool-Aid? Is it frozen Kool-Aid dipped in batter, Kool-Aid soaked marshmallows, fried dough flavored with Kool-Aid powder, or Kool-Aid gelatin rolled in breadcrumbs?
0: I'm going to go with the thing that had the marshmallow in it.
1: Nope.
0: No?
1: It's actually fried dough flavored with Kool-Aid powder.
0: Okay.
1: I don't know if there's Kool-Aid... deep-fried Kool-Aid at our Colorado State Fair, but there are some deep-fried funds.
0: Oh, yeah, lots
1: funny,
0: of deep-fried
1: fun
0: stuff.
1: Funds. Yep, so you did pretty well.
0: Yeah.
1: Yeah.
0: Not bad. Four out of five, I think, right?
1: Let's go to the fair.
0: Okay. 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
1: NBC News Radio, I'm Michael Kastner. Iran launched retaliatory strikes at American forces in the Middle East on Sunday after the U.S. targeted suspected Iranian rocket launchers. Missiles fired into Jordan were intercepted with no reported impacts. The weekend skirmishes started when U.S. forces struck Iran's Larak Island, with CENTCOM saying Iranian units had been observed preparing to deploy rockets with mines into the Strait of Hormuz. At least one person is dead, more than a dozen others unaccounted for, after a flash flood swept through the Grand Canyon, destroying footbridges and forcing the evacuation of hikers and campers. A man's body was recovered along the Colorado River in what officials described as a flash flood death. And a push to rename Nashville International Airport after Dolly Parton now has the backing of Tennessee Governor Bill Lee and airport officials. Parton died last week at the age of 80. Michael Kastner, NBC News Radio.
2: Your weather forecast from Kix Country: we'll be getting a little bit of sunshine today, but afternoon showers and thunderstorms will be back. We have more monsoon air coming in, and our high today about 90. Showers and thunderstorms this evening. They'll wrap up by about midnight. 60 on the low with clouds, and then we're in the upper 80s for the afternoon high on Tuesday. Looks like a pretty nice day. Lots of sunshine, sunny, and we're back in the low 90s Wednesday. That's your weather forecast. I'm meteorologist Steve Hamilton for Kix Country.
3: Thank you, Steve. Currently 66 degrees here at Kix Country, 107.5. So far, the Colorado State Fair, or I should say it's Dave Moore, Gina Rose.
4: Hey.
3: It's your Kix morning show. Yes. We're here for you.
5: We're on a mission from God.
3: Yeah.
4: So, indeed.
3: To talk about the Colorado State Fair. Knock on wood. No heavy thunderstorms in the evenings, right?
4: I heard that word monsoon, though.
3: Might be a little a shower, maybe, but
4: okay.
3: It kind of helps if it's not too crazy. Mm-mm. Settles the dust and everything.
4: Yeah, yesterday was lovely. It was kind of overcast for part of the day, so it wasn't extremely.
3: Yeah.
4: Ouch. Yeah.
3: Right.
4: So,
3: and I'd just like to thank everybody for the hollering and waving and smiling and. Saying cool stuff about us and singing along with our music during the State Fair Parade.
4: Yeah,
3: that was such a good time.
4: That was fun. And to have the Pueblo Peppers hockey team on the float with us was a delight. They were such nice guys and working hard. How did they do yesterday? Their exhibition game. Saturday was good.
3: They had a game on Friday and a game on Saturday.
4: Saturday
3: and Sunday.
4: They're

0: I didn't hear about Sunday.
1: I don't know.
0: Okay.
1: I'm not sure.
0: Yeah, so exciting.
1: Yeah. So it's the Peppers, in case you're wondering, well, how come they're not the Bulls anymore? Well, they moved up in the levels of play, so the competition's going to be tougher, faster, and...
0: Well, they certainly look like the real thing athletically.
1: They were all like, what, 6'2", 6'1"? We're standing there in front of them going, we're in the land of giants here.
0: And they're going to be at the fair... as greeters, guest services volunteers tonight.
1: Very nice.
0: The next night, they live like 4 or 5 nights at Gate 5.
1: Okay.
0: Yeah.
1: Gate 5,
0: so
1: very cool.
0: So get to meet the players.
1: And the league they moved up into already had a Bulls team. I think it's the Houston Bulls. So they had to change it to something that kind of fits Pueblo,
0: that's
1: the Pueblo
0: perfect.
1: Peppers.
0: Yep.
1: So there you go.
0: That's hot.
1: Looking forward to some hot hockey. It's going to be good this year.
0: Yay.
1: I can feel it.
0: Cool. So exciting.

0: 107.5 Kix Country. Good morning. How are you? Feeling good today? That Boston helped pick you up just a little bit. Still a lefty, right?
1: Perfect, yes.
2: I've got some big news. The bank finally came through.

0: 107.5 Kicks Country, Mud on the Tires, little Brad Paisley song for you. Good morning. How are you doing? 10 after 8. Dave and Gina on the radio. So I came across this article. More colleges are offering three-year bachelor degrees.
1: Yes. What is that about?
0: It's a way to help students graduate faster and take on less debt. A lot of people love the idea. Some critics question how employers and graduate schools will view the shorter degrees. I think it'll be fine. Instead of the 120 credit hours across 4 years, some of these programs require 90 credits across 3 years.
1: Okay.
0: And I always thought the first year or so, it's like,
1: so frustrating.
0: Why do I have to go through general ed classes? I've done math. I've done history. Mm-hmm. I've done English. I've done all of this.
1: Yeah.
0: I've done it for the last 4 years or 3 years in high school, and it's like, come on!
1: You finally get to what you want to focus on.
0: Yeah, the core
1: later,
0: credit.
1: Yeah, and it's pretty frustrating. They want to see that you're a well-rounded and disciplined human being and whatnot. And
0: I want the core classes. Bam, let's get
1: it
0: done.
1: Just get it done. Come on. I'm here.
0: And maybe this will be a way to do that, hopefully. I don't know.
1: Yeah? Yeah. Okay, well...
0: When I first went to CSU Pueblo, back then it was, well, originally Southern Colorado State College, and then it became USC, University of Southern Colorado. That's where I graduated from. But my first quarter, I thought, okay, well, I'll take a math class because you got to. And so it was trigonometry.
1: Yeah.
0: And I beg your pardon. It was calculus.
1: Ouch.
0: It was calculus. Uh-huh. I opened the book. A couple of pages, 4 or 5 pages in. It's like, I close the book. It's like, I'm in the wrong class. I need to run quickly, get this book back to where I bought it.
1: Yeah.
0: Yeah. Oh, my gosh. It was like, it might as well have been Russian.
1: Yeah.
0: I have no idea.
1: Let's rethink this.
0: I'd have done better with Russian.

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0: My Kind of Girl. That's Colin Ray, Kicks Country, 107.5. He's a fun dude. I met him a few years back, and he was talking about you and I, actually.
1: I bet he was.
0: He was. So 21 after 8, Dave Moore, Gina Rose on the radio. I'm going to ask you a couple of questions. Is there a go-to food thing that you love at the State Fair?
1: Oh, man, there's so much. There's so much. I like ice cream.
0: Ice? Really? Okay.
1: Yeah, I just...
0: All right.
1: I just like ice cream.
0: I go for the... I'm trying to find the big cookie place. There's the one with the bucket of cookies.
1: Yeah, you've had the bucket.
0: Yeah, they're good, but I want the big giant cookie.
1: I have a long list of vendors that we can look at.
0: Okay, cool. Mm-hmm. I also got to have a hot dog. Love the hot dog.
1: Yeah.
0: And burgers are good.
1: What else?
0: I'm not a turkey leg kind of guy.
1: No.
0: No.
1: I like any kind of plate of nachos.
0: Oh. But, you know, the thing about nachos, I find this interesting. At sporting events, like if you go to a Broncos game or a CSU Pueblo game or a hockey game, for that matter, DU hockey game, or a Bulls game, and you're getting, Peppers game.
1: Peppers.
0: You get nachos. And you're carrying up and trying to find your seat, and you're going,
1: How do I do this?
0: It's so messy. And then you have that cheese dripping down your chin
1: and people are watching you eat for a half an hour.
0: Right.
1: Yeah.
0: He's still eating the nachos.
1: I thought of something. The chili wrap. I love getting a chili wrap at the fair.
0: They have those at the, which is coming up next month, is the Chili and Free Holy Festival.
1: Oh, that's right. It's coming up so fast.
0: I know.
1: Wow. Yes.
0: I love me some State Fair food.
1: Good times in Pueblo. 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
0: 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And I got family four pack of tickets for you right now. All you have to do is call me 719-733-7923. No wrong or right answer here. Just tell me what your favorite fair food is.
1: Woo-hoo.
0: All right. First correct caller, 719-733-7923. Let me know what your favorite fair food is.

0: How'd You Get So Jaded? Co Wetzel, Ella Langley together. Now everyone's going to want Ella to sing on their songs.
1: Yes.
0: Right?
1: Uh-huh.
0: All right. Hey, good morning. It's your Kicks Morning Show, 8:31. Dave Moore, Gina Rose on the radio. Are you ready for some not headline news?
1: Yes, please.
0: Okay.
2: This is not headline news. Meta will pay an $18 billion settlement to resolve claims that Facebook and Instagram harmed kids. Mark Zuckerberg was pale, wide-eyed, and stunned. Then he heard about the settlement. It's National Trail Mix Day, otherwise known as National Dig Out All the M&M's Day.
1: Ew.
2: CNN had to apologize for showing an image of a Dolly Parton impersonator and saying it was her. An excellent example of fact-checking in 2026. And a truck loaded with more than 50,000 cans of Pabst Blue Ribbon was stolen in California.
1: What?
2: Police say the PBR has a street value of up to $60. This is not headline news. With Dave Moore and friends on Kix Country 107.5.
0: Street value of $60. Okay.
1: Hey, people still like PBR.
0: Okay.
1: Yeah, I'm not talking about rodeo. I'm talking about beer.
0: That's right.
1: That's right.
0: Make it ice cold, I'll drink it.
1: That's awesome.

0: 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Hey, what's up? Settled in at work? Ready to go? Get this Monday started? Got music on your computer or your phone? Good deal.
1: Yeah.

0: Old Dominion coming home, Kix Country, 107.5. Good morning. It's Monday. Here we go. You were going to tell me something?
1: I was.
0: I thought you were.
1: Oh, yeah, yeah. I got caught up in something else. But so we were looking at the changing of the guard, Dolly Parton, 9 to 5. I hadn't seen it yet, and I heard people talking about it. But
0: the Buckingham Palace played 9 to 5.
1: Oh, it was so special.
0: Was pretty cool, yeah.
1: Oh, my gosh. But people are reporting that she has officially been laid to rest with a private funeral, immediate family. That was Friday, and her niece, Lainey Parton, confirmed the news with a tribute of photos with her aunt granny, is what she calls her. Woodland Memorial Park and Mausoleum also shared her official obituary.
0: And buried next to her husband.
1: That's right.
0: Yeah.
1: And Tennessee Governor Bill Lee and Nashville International Airport announced Friday that they do intend to rename the airport in her honor.
0: Oh, that's cool.
1: Yeah. That's so cool. Lots of performers paying tribute over the weekend by performing her songs.
0: Ella Langley and Vince Gill.
1: Brad Paisley.
0: All sang songs.
1: Yeah. Yeah. So yeah. Kind of search around for those things. Very special.
0: Yeah. We would play them, but the two or three that I've listened to, the audio is like, it's somebody recorded it on the cell phone from the audience. So it's not really
1: good. Radio ready.
0: But yeah, there you go.
1: Check them out.
0: Nice tributes to her.
1: Yeah.
0: Absolutely.
1: Oh.
0: Very cool.
1: Oh, my goodness.
0: I know every time there's a story, my wife tears up.
1: I do, too.
0: You do too.
1: Boy, just get choked up. Oh.

0: Country's best. Kix Country, 107.5. It's MacArthur. Hey, good morning. Hope your day's going well so far. It's Monday. Dave Moore, Gina Rose on the radio. And coming up next, we got 3 hours of nonstop country for your workday, your Monday morning workday.
1: What? Three hours?
0: Yeah, run down the hall or to the next cubicle. Three.
1: Oh, gosh.
0: And tell your coworkers, hey, Kix is getting ready to kick off 3 hours of nonstop country for all the way till just after noon where I'll have lunchtime laughs for you.
1: Perfect.
0: So 3 hours, 9 to noon, essentially.
1: So great.
0: All right, so I'm in a baseball league with J. Diamond Salas. And
1: yeah.
0: At the first couple of weeks, I was like in first place.
1: Wow.
0: And then I kind of faded and drifted and faded. And
1: uh-huh.
0: He and I were battling for fourth for a while. Now he's in fourth and I'm in sixth.
1: Okay.
0: So I don't know. I just... My players, every other day, one of them's got a hangnail and has to go on the injured list. And... It's like a hangnail, and they go on the injured list. So I don't know what.
1: Well, now you know.
0: I have some injury. But I will tell you this.
1: Mm-hmm.
0: I'm doing better than the Rockies. Mm-hmm. I'm not 28 games out of first place. About 500 points out of first place. But
1: ouch, I know.
0: Right.
1: Well, now you know you won't. Are you going to do it next year then?
0: Well, I don't know. It's just I don't follow baseball that closely, but it's been fun. But every other week, it's like, oh, who's injured now?
1: Stubbed his toe.
0: He put his jock strap on backwards and pulled a groin, and I don't know. Oh, well.
1: Goes the other way, fella.
0: Yeah. I don't know. I don't know if your brothers ever told you this. Just
1: yes.
0: A side note.
1: Yeah.
0: When they first hand you to one of those, you're going, what in the heck is this? How does this go on? There's part of it missing. It's just so weird. Anyway.
1: Oh, does it really help?
0: I don't think so. Makes you feel like an athlete for about 10 minutes and you're going,
1: yeah.
0: Gosh, my buns are cold. All right. Well, we had a good morning this morning. We'll see you Thursday.
1: Okay.
0: All right.
1: You got it.
0: Sounds good.
1: See ya.
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1: There's a story that my daddy tells religiously, like clockwork every time he sees an opening in a conversation about the way things used to be.

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0: hold on to something?
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blunt. 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

0: 107.5 Kicks Country, Red Dirt Road, Brooks and Dunn, winding up 3 hours of nonstop country. I hope you enjoyed it. We do that every Monday morning from 9 to noon right here on Kicks Country. 107.5 eases you into your work day and your work week. All right. Hey, it's lunchtime, laughs time. This is Dave Moore. I have Nate Bargatze. Let me ask you this. Did your parents ever talk to you about that they were concerned about you being kidnapped? Well, check him out here. Apparently, his parents had a real weird plan.
1: My parents, I think, watched a Rescue 911 where a kid went missing. It got them scared. They were like, I think they took it as like, look, you guys are getting kidnapped. There's nothing we can do. It's happening. So they wanted us to be prepared for it. So instead of like self-defense, what they did was like, you know, you always hand out flyers if a kid goes missing. They were like, let's just get that flyer ready. We'll just do that, you know. So if a kid goes missing, they always have a flyer. They put a picture of the kid and all the information below the flyer. So the height, weight, eye color, all that stuff. So instead of making a flyer, what they made us do was we wrote on a piece of paper our name, height, weight, eye color, and then we just held it up against the wall, and they just took a picture of us. So the picture is us holding our own information. And they said, well, when the cops are like, hey, let's get a flyer ready, we're going to be like, well, we've been rooting for this to happen. Yeah. We already have one made. And they're like, we'll give that to the police. Which, if we would have been kidnapped, my parents would be in prison right now. No one's going to believe you pre-took pictures. I mean, they're going to just look at this and be like, all right, just tell us where the kids are at. That would be the easiest thing to do. I've never seen this ever.
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5: Here's your Kix Country forecast. We're headed for about 90 today. Some sun and some clouds and a few afternoon showers and thunderstorms. A little round of humid air coming into our area. Showers and thunderstorms will hang around until about midnight tonight, down to 60, and it looks like we'll stay cloudy. Fairly comfortable on the daytime highs on Tuesday. High pressure is back, so we get sunshine, and we're in the upper 80s. I'm meteorologist Steve Hamilton with your weather on Kix Country.
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0: Kicks Country weather is quick, concise, and accurate with meteorologist Steve Hamilton.
5: Here's your Kicks Country forecast. We're headed for about 90 today. Some sun and some clouds and a few afternoon showers and thunderstorms. A little round of humid air coming into our area. Showers and thunderstorms will hang around until about midnight tonight, down to 60, and it looks like we'll stay cloudy. Fairly comfortable on the daytime highs on Tuesday. High pressure is back, so we get sunshine, and we're in the upper 80s. I'm meteorologist Steve Hamilton with your weather on Kicks Country.
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4: Well, I was sitting in a coffee shop, just having a cup to pass the time, swapping rodeo stories with this old cowboy friend of mine, when some motorcycle riders started snickering in the back and started poking fun at my friend's hat. And one old boy said, "Hey, Tex, where'd you park your horse?" A friend just pulled his hat down low, but they couldn't be ignored. One husky fella said, "I think I'll rip that hat right off your head." 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

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My nephew skinned the rattler that makes up this old hat band. 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
4: Here's your weather from Kicks Country. Some showers and thunderstorms will be popping up for the rest of today. We're getting a plume of moist air coming in from the monsoon. We'll stay cloudy. That'll keep our daytime high in the upper 80s. Overnight, some showers possible, low 60s, and then we'll start off cloudy on Tuesday, but we get sunshine back by afternoon. Still not too hot on the daytime highs. We'll stay at about 90, low 90s, and sunny on Wednesday. There's your weather from Kicks Country. I'm meteorologist Steve Hamilton.
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5: Here's your weather from Kicks Country. Some showers and thunderstorms will be popping up for the rest of today. We're getting a plume of moist air coming in from the monsoon. We'll stay cloudy. That'll keep our daytime high in the upper 80s. Overnight, some showers possible, low 60s, and then we'll start off cloudy on Tuesday, but we get sunshine back by afternoon. Still not too hot on the daytime highs. We'll stay at about 90, low 90s, and sunny on Wednesday. There's your weather from Kicks Country. I'm meteorologist Steve Hamilton.
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National Weather Service in Pueblo has issued a severe thunderstorm warning for western Otero County in southeastern Colorado, southwestern Crowley County in southeastern Colorado, southeastern Pueblo County in southeastern Colorado, until 4:30 p.m. Mountain Daylight Time. At 4:02 p.m., a severe thunderstorm was located 12 miles southwest of Manzanola, or 22 miles west of La Junta, moving northeast at 35 miles an hour. Hazard, 60 miles an hour wind gusts and half dollar size hail. Source, radar indicated. Impact, hail damage to vehicles is expected. Expect wind damage to roofs, siding, and trees. Locations impacted include Rocky Ford, Ordway, Swink, Manzanola, Olney Springs, and Crowley. For your protection, move to an interior room on the lowest floor of a building. Torrential rainfall is occurring with this storm and may lead to flash flooding. Do not drive your vehicle through flooded roadways.

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0: Here's Kix Country meteorologist Steve Hamilton with the latest Pueblo area forecast.
4: Here's your weather from Kix Country. Some showers and thunderstorms will be popping up for the rest of today. We're getting a plume of moist air coming in from the monsoon. We'll stay cloudy. That'll keep our daytime high in the upper 80s. Overnight, some showers possible, low 60s, and then we'll start off cloudy on Tuesday, but we get sunshine back by afternoon. Still not too hot on the daytime highs. We'll stay at about 90, low 90s, and sunny on Wednesday. There's your weather from Kix Country. I'm meteorologist Steve Hamilton.
0: 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Dave Moore and friends are right here in Pueblo. And yes, they know where the potholes are. 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
6: Kicks Country weather for the overnight hours. Some showers and thunderstorms. A possibility. We'll stay cloudy. We'll be in the low 60s. Looks like we'll get a cloudy start to the day on Tuesday, but we'll be clearing up by about noon, turning sunny, and going up to about 90. It'll be clear Tuesday night. High pressure is in place on Wednesday and Thursday, so we'll get sunshine, and that'll warm our daytime highs back up into the low to mid-90s. I'm meteorologist Steve Hamilton for Kicks Country weather.
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Hey girl, what's up? I know it's late, but I knew you'd pick it up. Nah, I ain't drunk. Okay, maybe I do have a little buzz, but that song came on and I just thought what harm could come from one little call.